words mean I am a truthful man from the land of the palm trees. And before dying, I want to share these poems of my soul. My poems are soft green. My poems are also flaming crimson. My poems are like a wounded fawn seeking refuge in the forest. The last verse says, Con los pobres de la tierra. With the poor people of this earth, I want to share my fate. The streams of the mountains please

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Sometimes we're strong, sometimes we're wrong. Sometimes we cry, sometimes we cry.

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That's just what I will do. Now listen here, baby, I'm through with being so blue. Now I'm gonna laugh, laugh, laugh, and laugh some more.

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1: Denke.
0: Your ship is your love.
1: Nicht an mich.
0: And the stars are your best friends.
1: Seemann.
0: And though you find your thrills
1: in die Fremde.
0: In the places far away from me,
1: warte.
0: Just remember, I'm always waiting.

0: What is the matter with you?
1: Ain't nothing wrong with me, babes. Nothing at all.
2: Where's the stopper?
0: And you've got nothing to do.
2: You hear that, Mess? She's always laying it on me.
0: You know I always told you you'd be the death of me. And when I'm always with you, I get the third degree. That ain't right.
2: I'll tell these fools anything but tell me the truth.
0: Oh, that ain't.